waited for you to call. I waited for a sign that you would stay. But it's so clear, you didn't care at all.

said something like, you and me, babe, how about it? Juliet says, hey, it's Romeo. You nearly gave me a heart attack.

think about the generations and to say we want to make it a better place for our children and our children's children so that they know it's a better world for them and think they can make it a better place.

future, because when I get this year, there's going to be blessings, there's going to be miracles, oh yes, there's going to be some struggles, it's going to be some challenges, it's going to be some tests.